0: 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Check out the only current podcast dedicated to America's sports car, the Chevrolet Corvette. It's called Corvette Today. Corvette Today is almost 6 years old. 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A new episode comes out every Monday night at 12:01 Eastern Time. Corvette Today also has a YouTube channel, so whether you like to watch the show or listen to the show, you have choices. 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
1: Yeah, baby. Video that's come out, they showed pretty quick afterwards on Paramount, Conor McGregor taking his shoe off to get into the cage, and it looked like he was favoring the knee. You've never seen him with that.
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3: 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Jonas Knox.
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He's Figgy. Kevin Figures, Anthony Gargano on a Fox Sports Sunday reacting to the World Cup and the big win, Spain over Argentina after outshooting them 20-0. Pretty dominating performance. Don't forget, with the iHeart app, you can stream us wherever you are. 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We're going to find out now that the World Cup is over. Will LeBron, let's say Tuesday, because tomorrow people will still be reacting to the World Cup and what transpired. Tuesday, LeBron can have the world. Nothing's going on.

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0: It's two pros and a cup of Joe, Fox Sports Radio.
1: She was living to be by Loca. She had dumps in the truck, truck, truck. Guys like, what? Baby, move your butt, what? I say it again. Dumps in the truck.
0: LeVar Arrington.
1: Guys like, what?
0: Joe Snox with the air. Coming up in about 20 minutes from now, we are going to have another edition of In Case You Missed It. That'll be yours right here on FSR. But right now, though, it is time for the... Yeah, that's correct. That's what they were meaning. It is time for the Tire Rack Play of the Day.
2: Poro chance to cross, hooks it in. Williams battling, knocks it down.
0: That was a World Cup on Fox on the call. And then there was also the Telemundo version, which sounded a little bit different than the one we just heard. Telemundo on the call as well. That is your Tire Rack Play of the Day for over 40 years. 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

0: and you can look it up, right? But not handling everything zero tolerance style. He probably wouldn't have had the chance for things to work out now, despite doing other facets of his job extremely well, including dealing very well with people in the department, with coaches, with boosters. Wouldn't have had the chance to now be the athletic director at his alma mater, to be prominent in bringing Lane Kiffin to Baton Rouge, bringing back Will Wade. Worked out for him. Didn't work out to keep, I don't know if it's his dream job, but if you're going to be an admin, a great job that you would think would be almost as good as it gets, if not as good as it gets. Ward Manuel doesn't have that job anymore. 504-438-1067 is the number. You can talk or text. We'd love to hear from you either way. And we also remind you, well, this isn't an evacuation storm for too many, fortunately, but you can stream all of our shows live, plus get all of the latest sports news, even more, on our website. So set that bookmark right now for the ticket1067.com. If you're working remotely, you're on vacation, not just listening on your phone to the app. Either way, you don't have to miss anything we do on the ticket. And of course, during the week, we have live local sports from 2 to 8 p.m. every single day, including the Big Chief. 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